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0: 555 Hugh Cargill Road. 555 Hugh Cargill. Staff member, male, intoxicated, screaming, angry.
2: Where is it?
1: 3 copies. 7 copies.

0: So the unit, the RP is going to be with another party in an 18-wheeler. They have that locked. They can still hear the other male screaming.
1: Pretty safe, we have that. We know what kind of staff member this is, what the situation is up there.

0: 604, stable hand. He's going to be in a white shirt, name Aaron.
1: Greetings. 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

0: from engine 3.
1: Answer engine 3.
0: This is a Verizon pole. We'll be standing by with CMLP for them to arrive.
2: Oh, yes. Yeah, if you deem it safe to leave that area, you can. And just return after.
3: Receive engine 3, going to stand by in front of the road.

0: Charlie Car 4. Update on parties. There's going to be 5 parties total. RP is alone in that 18-wheeler. There's a female driver that's out of the vehicle looking for the dog. The RP's mother is in the house, and there should be 2 male parties, both intoxicated. Only one is agitated.
1: Okay, received. Thank you for the update. Has he physically attacked anyone?
0: Nothing reported physical.
1: Received.

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0: Contacted Verizon, ETA was a few hours. They will get back to us once they have a more precise ETA.

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0: Can you check in on the EPA on that? It's going to be a while. I'll try to page out a detail.
1: Received. CMLP has left the scene for a brief time. Seems like it's going to take a while, though.
0: Crazy. I'll reach out to my

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1: Officer Tyros is going to be with us for the remainder. If you could put him on the board as the station officer.
0: Raise it.

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0: 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They'll be standing by for Verizon. Engine 3 is clear.
1: 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Engine 3 is clear, 2139.

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1: 3-2. Once you get there, if you can just stay on that detail, I'm going to have car 7 go back west.
0: Receive, sir. 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

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Motor vehicle stop, route 2 westbound next to Caravan, mass registration 6, Foxtrot, Romeo, Alpha, 5, 8. That's 6, F, R, A, 5, 8, Grey Hyundai.

0: 6 to control. Operator OLN when you're ready.
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0: 6 to control. Control the Hatching 6. Good morning to the operator for speed and license, not in possession. You can show me clear.
1: Receipt.
0: Control the car 5, car 6.
2: 5, 2 east at Walmart.
0: 6, 2 east at Ornak.
1: Car 5, if you can respond up to Nina Pratt in the area of number 14. The caller from Building 11 states that she could hear what appeared to be a child or possibly young adult screaming, possibly running around the area. Car 6, I need you to check the road club parking lots. Caller states that it sounded like the voices were probably headed in that direction.
2: 5, copy.
0: 6, copy.
3: 3, control, I can stop that with.

0: what's going on. It's Brett.
1: Received.
2: Six is going out. That's a real close.

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0: Lexington Road at the square on the stop with Mav, Lima, Victor, Delta, 1499. 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
1: Receipt.

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0: Check the perimeter of Nathan Pratt. Nothing showing. 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Good order. You show me clear and en route to car 3's location. Excuse me, car 6's location.
1: Received.

Control, call it car 5. 5, Thorough Club. Car 5, I need you to respond back over to Nathan Pratt. 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

0: be received. Off of the Thorough Club, there was some sort of animal squealing from the wood line. We were unable to locate. I believe that might be the cause.
1: Raise it.

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0: 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I'll be out at Nathan Pratt.
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1: You told Hampton Carfax?
0: Spoke with the RV, RP, he was able to show us a video. It sounded like what appeared to be a Fisher cat in the area. Just be checking to confirm.

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0: Car 5. Angel, both units clear. Check the perimeter again. That sound is no longer here.
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Concord Fire Alarm 283. Respond to Concord Park, 68 Commonwealth Ave, Compass Unit, room 119, for a lift assist. Be for a 75-year-old male who fell. No reported injuries. Currently conscious, breathing, 322.

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0: Car 3, car 6. Can you respond to 93 Laurel Street? Correction. 93 Laurel Street. It's going to be the Alcott School for a commercial burglar alarm called in by the alarm company. They're showing it to be door 3 left. They did speak with a custodian requesting our dispatch.

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0: Car 7, can you respond out to Lexington Road in the area Shadyside Ave? Caller reports a very large either tree or tree branch has fallen into the roadway, taking up one lane of travel.

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0: 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They'll be en route.

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0: Just so you have it, it is going to be part of a tree, more than just a large branch. DPW will need to remove it.
1: Received. I spoke with Tim Jones, who has a crew en route.

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0: 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Answer, country.
1: 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I'll be clear.
0: Receipt. It's 708.

0: 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Being an 84-year-old male, fallout event, unknown injuries.
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Be for an 84-year-old male, fall out of bed, unknown injuries, 727.

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0: Eternity Control.
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0: We got traffic enforcement, Old Bedford by the Heritage Club.
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1: 5. Outback.
0: Receive, what extension are you near? I have Tish from Cemetery on the line looking for you.
1: Stand by in the lot. I'll be inside momentarily.

0: 6 to control.
1: Dyer 6.
0: Put me out on traffic enforcement, Mossbrook at right.
1: Ready 6.

0: vehicle stop, Losberg at right, Mass Reg 4, Whiskey, Juliet, November 8-1. It's going to be a black Honda Civic.
1: Raise it.
0: Candy control.
1: Car test.
0: I will also be on a stop. Old Bedford in Virginia with Mass Reg 6, T Delta, T Papa, E Echo 1-3.
1: Raise it.

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0: Can you run the registered owner for me? He also has a California driver's license if you need the number.
1: AFM, no mass status.
0: Pretty safe. California license number of Y Yankee 1995891.
1: So you have it, no on Sobop or KQ and Mass.
0: Pretty safe, thank you.
1: So at 10, going to be an active California license.
0: Great, thank you.

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It's going to be a written warning for registration and then a citation for inspection of that operator.

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0: Sir, are you clear for a call?
1: Sergeant's office.

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0: Just runner in math for me, too.

0: So the car six. Says I canceled license out at Dunstable, Sierra 743-57025. That was Sierra 743-57025. Positive KQ up until 2012. No wants, no pop.
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1: Roger. Stand by.

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It's going to be a written warning for speed to that operator. 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
0: Motor vehicle stop, main in. 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

0: 6 to control. You're on OLN when you're ready.
1: If I can go ahead.
0: Mass registration Sierra 5677 1976. That'll be all.

0: traffic control.
1: Car 6.
0: You show me clear. It's going to be a verbal warning for inspection of that operator.
1: This is Control 2-6. Respond to Thoreau School, 29 Prairie Street. Check the playground for a safety concern on a snapping turtle. For the ACO, it should lay its eggs and move along.
0: Courtesy, you've been wrapped.

Attention station 2 for medical. 63-year-old male vomiting after an endoscopy. 310 Baker Ave, suite 1758.

0: Carlisle on engine 4, A3 with ALS, respond 310 Baker Avenue, suite 175A Alpha, 63-year-old male party, vomiting after endoscopy, he's on oxygen, 913.
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1: 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He's on oxygen, 9/14.
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Stanley Control. Car 10. I'll be clear. Hold Bedford with the 1. 3-6.

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0: Area checked. Those dogs are GOA. I'll be clear.
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0: Motor vehicle lockout, 59, Oranac, in the parking lot for Care 1 area. Near the shuttle drop-off, there should be an excavator. Next to that, a white Nissan Rogue in a puddle.
2: Where is it?
3: And the 3, I'm in that area. I can take that for you. For you.
1: Thank you, sir.
0: Joel,

0: 5 to 3. You all set?
1: Yeah, I just got a 1 for a piece of equipment briefly, if you wouldn't mind holding for a second.
0: Hey, you're clear.
1: Thank you.

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1: Fire 10.
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0: If you need it, Master Edge 2, B Bravo, XX Ray, W Whiskey, 8-2. I'll be clear.
1: Sorry, 6.

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2: 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Severe leg pain upon movement. At rest, described as 5 or 6 out of 10. Questioning of a possible upper fracture. No obvious deformity. ALS for pain management. 1157.
0: 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Thank you.

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0: ALS, we have a 73-year-old female patient, possible hip dislocation, alert and oriented. We're going to be on the second floor. Just going to wait on you for some pain management before we move her. As you're approaching, stay left in the driveway. It's quite a long driveway coming down.
1: Receive. Just turning onto Crowell Farm Road now.

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0: 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Azure 4, A3 en route, 98 Silver Hill Road, 98 Silver Hill Road, 73-year-old male, possible stroke, 1232, answering ALS.
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I have all hands on deck for a fire on a roof right now. 1303.

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Attention Station 1 for fire alarm called by alarm company at Middlesex School, Elliott House. 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

Concord Fire Alarm to Engine 3, respond Milfex School, 1400 Lowell Road at the Elliott House. 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Be advised, quick response has been testing at different buildings in Milfex School, 1328.

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0: Engine 3 is on Middlesex School, Elliott House.
1: Engine 3 on to the Elliott House, 1400 Lowell Road. Fire alarm called by the alarm company. Quick response has been at different buildings in the area. Did not have that one on test. 1330.

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0: I spoke with the alarm tech up in Middlesex. He's doing the testing at Elliott House right now. The box is offline. Dispatcher sees that by Central Station. It's just testing, so you can clear.
1: Copy. Engine 3 can clear. Fire alarm, do you have that direct from C3?
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1: 6, copy direct. Correction, 3 and 6 both have it. We'll be responding. Station 2.
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1: 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One patient in his 50s complaining of neck and back pain. Another caller on scene advising fluids leaking from one of the vehicles, appears to be coolant.
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0: There's going to be two vehicles, one occupant in each airbag deployment, and one of the vehicles rear end collision.
1: Received. No reported entrapment, correct?
0: Reported as no entrapment. People are out.
1: Very well, thank you.

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1: Race it. 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
0: 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I'll advise on the second.
1: 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Take control, yeah.

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0: Silence, command.
1: Answering, command.
0: Confirm two vehicle accident there. Evaluating two patients.
1: Receive, evaluating two, 1457.
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0: Four.

0: 5 to control. Reach out to Sudbury, see if they can detour 117 eastbound to their town somewhere. We're going to be closed here for a few minutes.
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0: Sir, you got Scott and International in room.
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0: 6 to control. I got registrations when you're ready.
1: I've got a brown Lexus 2017 and the 07 Jeep Compass.
0: Received. It's going to be both ROs as well.

0: fire alarm for May 2.
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0: Transporting 1, BLS to Emerson, starting 0.
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0: Fire line from A3.
1: Answer on A3.
0: We're clear of the refusal.
1: A3, you're clear with the refusal, 1506.

0: 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Car 5.
1: 117 stack open to one lane.
0: Freeze it.

0: 4 to 5.
1: 5. Clay, you all set?
2: Hey, Prime, sir, we'll be good here.
1: Thanks.

0: alarm from A2?
1: Answer in A2.
0: Off at Emerson, 2.7.
1: A2 off Emerson, ending 2.7, 1509.
2: Fire off and command.
1: Answer in command.
2: One patient transport, one patient refusal. CPD is going to be away in the toes. All companies declare command terminated.
1: Receive one refusal, one transported. PD standing by, all companies clear, 1509.

0: control car 5. 5. Sir, I got Sudbury on the line. Do you still need them closing the eastbound traffic?
1: No, sir, they can't. Thanks.
0: All right, 2.

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International's on scene.

0: 5, control. Star 5. International will be taking the Lexus.
1: Very soon, thank you.

0: 5, take control. Fire 5. My apologies. International will be taking the Jeep.
1: Where is it?

0: fire alarm A2.
1: Answering A2.
0: Clear, Emerson.
1: A2, you're clear, 1522.
2: 5, take control. Car 5.
0: Dodge out. We'll be taking the left.

6 to control. Fire 6. Show all units clear. It's going to be a written citation to the operator of Vehicle 1 for following too close. I'll take an AC on that. I'm going to follow up the other operator, though.

0: 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All right, sorry. Control 3 and 6 via out, Emerson, following up on that crash.
1: 3 and 6.

0: 6 to control.
1: Car 6.
0: Did you just get me that case number for that accident?
2: Go with that number. happy.

0: 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Signal in the lobby for a lost and found laptop located on the desk.
1: Received.

0: Patrol calling car 3, car 2. Car 3, car 2, can you respond to 215 Monument Farm Road for a burglar alarm called in by the alarm company? They're showing it to be the rear doors. No one except the residents are attempting to make contact with the key holder.
1: 3 at the... 2 copies.

0: Security Control.
1: Car
0: 3. Yeah, but I'll be in car 6 for the remainder. I already changed it in IMC.
1: 3-6.

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1: Go ahead.
0: Car 6, Wells car 2, attempt to cancel with a proper passcode given by an individual on scene.
1: Party C will declare.
0: Party C, car 2, copy.
2: Two has that.

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1: Tools answering, 5-6.
0: Can you put me on traffic, Monument Square?

0: Attention Station 1. Medical dispatch, 4 Abbott Lane.
1: Okay, we saw something
0: unit number 2. 4A, a male party, partial obstruction in the throat.
1: Okay.

0: Pocket fire alarm to engine 382. Respond to 4 Everett Lane, unit 2,
1: okay, right.
0: For a medical. It'll be for a male party in his 80s. Partial obstruction in his throat. 1628.
2: Pedro.
0: Control of the Hampton Car 6.
2: All that's out of lane. I'm en route.
0: Received.

0: from Endeavour.
1: Pilot is answering engine 3.
0: Engine 3, need to enter to 4 Abbott Lane, unit 2.
1: Engine 3, E2, on and responding. It's going to be 4 Abbott Lane. Correction on the unit number. It's going to be unit number 4 for the medical. You know, a male party in his 80s, partial obstruction. We're being advised by the caller he is currently up and walking around. It appears that the obstruction may have cleared.

0: patrols answer car 6?
1: Yeah, I confirm just the fire patrol instruction. He's alert, awake, talking. Something just stuck a little lower.
0: Where do you see car 6? Engine 3 from fire alarm.
2: Engine 3.
0: Engine 3 as well as A2. PD on scene reporting that the obstruction is partial, appears to be about halfway down. He is currently conscious, alert, and talking.
2: Okay, you can show company as arrival.
0: Engine 3, A2 on arrival, 1633.

0: 62.
1: Car 6.
0: I'll be clear, fire handle, and back on that traffic in the square, please.
1: 3-6.

0: 2 to control. Could you put me on a traffic enforcement, please, Crescent and Elm?
1: Please,

0: Control calling car 6. 6. Car 6, can you check the area of Old Bedford and Virginia Road, possibly headed towards Lexington Road? Caller reported that she was in the crosswalk when she was nearly struck by a black Subaru, possibly a Legacy, again, color black. No plate. She is advising that the vehicle did strike the scooter. No injuries. I will chat you the RP's phone number. She does not wish to see an officer in person.
1: 36.

0: 32. Andrew, you too. Transporting 1 BLS to Emerson, starting 0.
1: A2, transporting 1 BLS to Emerson, starting mileage 0, 1641.
0: IRM, engine 3 is clear.
1: Engine 3 is clear, 1641.

0: from A2. Answering A2. Off at Emerson, ending 1.6.
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0: 6 Central. Control is answering car 6.
1: Check the area. Unable to locate that vehicle. No answer when I try to call the RP at this time. I'll advise when she calls back. Be clear.
0: Receive.

0: Car 6.
1: I spoke with that RP. 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Sounds like it just barely made contact. Operator did stop and check with them. I'll just have a OF just to document this. I'll be clear.

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Clear Emerson. 82 is clear of Emerson 16 Bouvier.

0: That's all the cars on. Responded to parking lot of 54 Baker Ave extension for a two-vehicle minor vehicle crash in the area with minor damage. One vehicle involved is stated a Nissan Rogue color gray. License plate is 5 Whiskey Lima Alpha 69. Two of those parties will be in the parking lot.
1: Repeat.

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